can be intense. I can be a little obsessed. I can bet you never think a nightmare will ever look better in a dress.

0: him running.
1: 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What you got on you?
0: We're here.
1: Yeah? Let's have a look.
2: It's right.

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Have some fun and live your life. Help me waste a day and find a place that we can face to face. Let me show you around my hood. It's bad meaning bad, like bad meaning good. When it comes to rules, I break 'em.